Now the lion saw the elephant and began to grin. The elephant took his trunk and did the lion in. And the lion trainer, who I thought was a rake,

On the Tampa record label, that's the Flannels from 1956 with Hey Rube. Welcome to another edition of the Golden Oldies program. I'm your host, Dr. Hepcat, and we are on 7 to 10 p.m. right here on WEGL Auburn FM 91.1 on Tuesday nights, bringing you the early days of rock and roll, rhythm and blues from about 1945 to about 1963. We do have another rock and roll related obituary early in our second hour. It's going to be in honor of Earl Gene McRae Revis of the vocal group The Cookies, who had a couple of big hits in the early 60s. You find out a little bit about her and her group, and play you a few of their early numbers as well early in the second hour. And we do take requests at 844-WEGL, 844-9345, area code 334 for 50s rock and roll, rhythm and blues. Here's Elvis Presley from 1957, RCA Victor Records with I Beg of You.

0: Ah, yes, some fine romantic doo-wop there by the Paradons on the Era record label 1960 with Diamonds and Pearls. Before that, the Eternals out of New York City from 1959, Babalu's Wedding Day, one of the doo-wop classics if there ever was one. Before that, Marie Jones from 1956, the great rocker Ribba-Dabba-Doo. And we start off with Elvis Presley, 1957, I Beg of You. All right, it's about 13 minutes past 7 o'clock. We've got some public service announcements. We'll be right back with some more great music. Stay tuned.
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0: All right. Time now is 7:15, and it's the Golden Oldies program. I'm your host, Dr. Hepcat. Tuesday nights, 7 to 10 p.m., we go shaking the shack with the early days of rock and roll, rhythm and blues. Okay, what have we got up next now? We've got Shirley Gunter from 1954, Strange Romance.

0: Bob Lumen from 1958 with I Know My Baby Cares. He's invariably cheerful. His big hit came in 1960 called Let's Talk About Living. Another very cheerful number for sure. Bob Lumen. Before that, the Sparkle Tones on ABC Paramount, 1957. Big hit in the 58. Black Slacks. What a wardrobe the guy had, yeah. And before that, Shirley Gunter from 1954 with Strange Romance, a nice a ballad there. It used the melody of the familiar standard Harbor Lights, just with different words. All right, time now is 23 minutes past 7 o'clock. If you have a request for 50s, Rock and Roll Rhythm and Blues, it's 844-WEGL, 844-9345, area code 334. Okay, it's time now, a little bit early, but going to do a couple of great old gospel numbers. Gospel Power by the Hour. Patsy Cline, country singer, recorded very few gospel numbers, but this is one of them, and she does a really nice version. This song actually dates back at least to the 1920s, maybe even earlier, but I'm aware of at least a couple of early versions that came out about 1925. But this is her interpretation, Patsy Cline's version from 1959, Life's Railway to Heaven.
1: Choo-choo.

friends on some of the past shows. You've heard from Bob McNett, Jerry Rivers. I'd like to get the other two boys up here now and introduce you to them and get them to help me do a song here. Don Helms, the steel guitar player, and Hillis Buttram, the bass player. They're going to join in here with me. Here's a song I wrote quite a few years ago that you folks have heard by a lot of different artists on a lot of records. We recorded ourselves, too, for MGM. We'd like to do it for you now. It's Hymn Time. Title of it is I Saw the Light.

0: 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Friends, we got to get out of here.
1: That's a live recording from radio from one of the health and happiness radio shows that Hank Williams did with his group, the Drifting Cowboys, about 1949. I Saw the Light, great gospel composition written by Hank as well as recorded by him. And before that, we heard from Patsy Cline, 1959, about 10 years later, with Life's Railway to Heaven. All right, time now is 729. 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I'm Dr. Hepcat. It's the Golden Oldies program. Got a special request for Mrs. Hepcat right on the other side of some public service announcements. Stay tuned. We'll be right back.
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1: 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Tuesday nights, 7 to 10 p.m., we play rock and roll, rhythm and blues from the mid-40s to the early 60s. Okay, going by request out to my wonderful wife, Karen, otherwise known as Mrs. Hepcat. We were talking about this song the other day, and here it is. This is Wynonie Harris from 1951, Bloodshot Eyes. It's actually a remake of a song done by, a country singer, Hank Penny, but Wynonie Harris had the big hit version, and it's good. So, Karen, I hope you enjoy it and think about what the lyrics tell you. Bloodshot Eyes.

0: Oh, yes. Little Richard from 1956 with A Girl Can't Help It, which is, by the way, the name of a movie that he appeared in. You can see it for free on YouTube. The Girl Can't Help It has a lot of other early rock and roll acts. The movie came out that year, 1956. Before that, we heard from Betty McLaurin and the Four Fellows, 1955, a nice sweet ballad titled So Will I. And before that, The Sparks and the Hull record label, 1957. A doo-wop interpretation of the Irish standard Danny Boy. And then we heard some great gospel before that. Hank Williams and his Drifting Cowboys. I think I already mentioned, but I'll mention anyway again. Hank Williams and his Drifting Cowboys live radio broadcast from 1949. I Saw the Light. Okay, let's see. Time now is almost 7:44. So you know what that means. It's time for some public service announcements.
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0: 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Yes, it's about 7:46. It's the Golden Oldies program. I'm your host, Dr. Hepcat, and we're on Tuesdays, 7 to 10, the summer edition of the program, a three-hour show. We do take requests for 50s, rock and roll, rhythm and blues at 844-WEGL, 844-9345, area code 334. And I use my own records and CDs, so I bring it in next week. If you're not able to tune in for the full 3 hours, no problem. We can identify, say, a 5 or 10 minute window of opportunity that works best for you. Just got to let me know. Also, by the way, regarding next week, I should be on, but just in case I'm not, here's the reason. There's going to be, because, you know, the World Cup soccer is coming to the USA, there's going to be a match next week held here at the Auburn University campus between, I think it's Iceland and Argentina. And what this means, long story short, is a lot of early closures of buildings and parking is going to be a little bit chaotic. I'm going to do my best to make sure I can get here and into the building of the Melton Student Center before 3 o'clock when it's going to shut down because of all the international visitors, etc. So be aware, if there's no Golden Oldies, it ain't my fault. But I will do my absolute best to see if I can get through. I'm going to have to park way, way away. I can't park where I normally park, but... any case, don't feel sorry for me, but I will feel sorry for you all if I'm not able to broadcast the Golden Oldies next week. But we shall see. We'll give it our best shot. All right, back to the music now. This artist I know almost nothing about except that he is from New Orleans, and he has an unusual spelling of his last name. Coleman is a fairly C-O-L-E-M-A-N is a usual spelling of it, but he spells it kind of in a Germanic way, K-H-O-L-M-A-N. Freddie Coleman, he was from New Orleans, great rocker from 1953, the Freddie Coleman Orchestra with Hole in the Ground. This one rocks. Let's go, Freddie!

0: Reds since my baby's been gone. And I have to say, this is one of those cases where, in my opinion at least, the remake is a little bit better than the original. Sorry, Tampa Red, but Ruth, I think, really nailed it. Okay. And before that, the Freddie Coleman Orchestra out of New Orleans from 1953 with Hole in the Ground. All right, it's about a minute and a half or so until 8 o'clock, so I think we need to have the official station identification to tell you what station you're listening to. Here we are.
1: I want that wall-crawling arachnid prosecuted! I want him strung up by his web! I want...
2: WEGL, Auburn.
0: There you have it. Okay. Yes, I'm Dr. Hepcat. It's the Golden Oldies program, and we're on Tuesday nights from 7 to 10 p.m., featuring rock and roll, rhythm and blues from the mid-40s to early 60s, and related music such as blues, gospel, and country, and sometimes a little West Indian calypso. The request number is 844-WEGL, 844-9345, area code 334. Since it's about a minute, we're going to be entering our second hour. Pretty soon, we're going to have our rock and roll-related obituary. This week, it's in honor of Earl Gene McRae Revis, a member of the vocal group The Cookies, who had a couple of big hits in the early 60s. You'll find out a little bit about the late Ms. Revis, McRae Revis, and you'll hear three of their number. In fact, two of them with The Cookies, and one when she went out on her own as a solo artist as well. Okay, back to the music now. The Cadillacs, 1954, their definitive interpretation of the song that really dates back to the 40s, but they did the version that was redone in a similar style by other vocal groups over the next 10 years, roughly. The Cadillacs' version of Gloria.

Irene Redfield from 1952 with Never Trouble Trouble. Some very good advice there. The great trumpet that you heard there was a guy named Taft Jordan, by the way. Before that, the Floyd Turnham Orchestra from 1952 with Bashful in Blue. Some great honking sax applied by Mr. Turnham as well as the lead vocals there. Ruth Brown, 1951. Before that, in Atlantic Records with Shine On, a superb, wonderful remake of Tampa

Wow. Hot stuff. Yes, that's Big Jimmy G with a song called Big Boy Part... I mean, a song, a recording, an instrumental titled Big Boy Part 1 from 1958. Before that, the Thrashers with some really fine doo-wop from 1957, Genie. And we start off with the Cadillacs, 1954, with some really fine doo-wop and romantic ballad, Gloria. It's time now for our rock and roll related obituary. This week it's in honor of Earl Jean McCrae Revis. This comes from the New England Doo-Wop Society newsletter dated May 18th, 2026. Very recent. Earl Jean McCrae Revis of the Cookies has passed away. Dorothy Jones, Earl Jean McCrae, and Margaret Ross comprised the third lineup of the R&B girl vocal group in 1962. She was born in Brooklyn, and her sister Darlene and other girls formed the Cookies in 1954 and later became the Raylettes, Ray Charles's backup singers. In 1961, Earl Jean was persuaded to join a new version of the Cookies. The group was signed to Jerry Goffin and Carole King's Dimension label in 1962 and scored hits with Don't Say Nothing Bad About My Baby and Chains. She left the Cookies and signed for Colpix, where she recorded the Goffin and King song I'm Into Something Good, and later Randy. She passed away on May 7th, 2026. She was 83 years old. So there you have it. And I'd just like to note, a few months ago, maybe half a year ago, we did have a rock and roll obituary in honor of, I think it was Margaret Ross, one of the other members of the Cookies. So we're going to hear now, we're not going to go back to 1954 because we want to have the songs only that Earl Jean McCrae Revis actually sang on. So we're going to start off with two of their really big ones that many of you probably know. Let's start off with Chains from 1962.

0: The Cookies, they're two really big ones. That was from 1963 with Don't Say Nothing Bad About My Baby. And before that, Chains from 1962. We're observing the recent passing of group member Earl Jean McCrae Revis, who died on May 7th at the age of 83. We'll be back with her one more number, which features just her alone without the Cookies, right after some public service announcements. Stay tuned. Oops, maybe not. Try it again.
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0: 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It is 8:17, and it's Dr. Hepcat here with you on WEGL Auburn, FM 91.1, with the Golden Oldies program every Tuesday night from 7 to 10 p.m. And we're right now wrapping up a little rock and roll related obituary, as we do almost every show. This one is in honor of Earl Jean McCrae Revis. She was a member of the third version of the vocal group The Cookies, and we just before the break I played a couple of their real big numbers. Now I'm going to play you one when she went off as a solo artist on the Colpix, C-O-L-P-I-X, Colpix record label. I'm Into Something Good, and you might say, that title sounds familiar. Well, yes, it should, because the one who really had a big hit with it was not her. Earl Jean recorded it in April of 1964, and it was released, and it's a good version. It's the original version, but the British invasion group Herman's Hermits re-recorded it in August of 1964 and had a far bigger hit. But let's listen now to the originator, not the imitator, and also note that once again that Earl Jean McCrae Revis died on May 7th of this year at the age of 83, gone but not forgotten on the Golden Oldies program. Here she is, and she recorded it just under the name Earl Jean.

You feel like you want to twist a little line, huh? I said, do you feel like you want to twist a little line? All right, listen, come on.

0: mighty fine doo-wop there. That's the Chavels from 1956 on the Vita record label with Valley of Love. Before that, the Five Deutones, a really impassioned number there from 1962. Please Change Your Mind. They became more famous the next year, 1963, with Shake a Tail Feather. And before that, we heard Sam Cooke from Miami, Florida, live version of Twistin' the Night Away. I love the studio version that was recorded in 1962, big hit on radio, but man, that live version, that really cooks. Huh, no pun intended. All right. And before Sam Cooke, we heard from Earl Gene McRae with I'm Into Something Good, the original version before Herman's Hermits from 1964. Let's see, it's about exactly 8:31. Station is WEGL Auburn FM 91.1. It's the Golden Oldies program. I'm your host, Dr. Hepcat, and we go cruising down the back roads of rock and roll, rhythm and blues, Tuesday nights from 7 to 10 p.m. Got some messages right here, and we will return. Stay tuned.
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0: 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Dr. Hepcat here with the Golden Oldies. If you have requests for 50s, rock and roll, rhythm, and blues, it's 844-WEGL, 844-9345, area code 334. Getting right back to the music now, here's Pearl Reeves and the Concords from 1955, a great rocker titled You Can't Stay Here. Look out.

0: Twilighters from 1957. Live like a king, upwardly mobile if you listen to the lyrics there. Before that, Chuck Berry on vocals and electric guitar on Chess Records, 1955. 30 Days. Ronnie Hawkins and the Hawks redid it 1959 as 40 Days, oddly enough. But one of the really interesting remakes was done very early on after Chuck released it, or his record company released it in the fall of 55, became a big hit in 56. But also in 1955, country singer Ernest Tubb actually recorded a version of 30 Days. Not bad. It doesn't really rock, of course, as strong as Chuck's, but not bad. Maybe I'll bring it in on a future program. And before that, we heard Al Reed out of New Orleans, 1957, El Rancho Grande, a great New Orleans interpretation of a song that was big with Western swing groups such as Bob Wilson's Texas Playboys in the 30s, although, of course, it obviously had Mexican origins originally. El Rancho Grande, the big ranch. And before that, Pearl Reeves and the Concords, 1955, with You Can't Stay Here. It's 844, stations WEGL Auburn, FM 91.1. Yes, it's that time again. Public service announcements, and we will return with more Golden Oldies.
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5: We all want our kids to grow up safe and healthy, so we show them how, and we tell them, with honest conversations that let them know what we expect. 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
0: 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It is 8:46, and it's the Golden Oldies program. 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And we also feature related music such as gospel, blues and country, and sometimes West Indian calypso as well. In fact, we're going to have a couple of gospel numbers right now, which reminds me, by the way, that this coming weekend, coming Saturday, I'm really looking forward to attending the ODM Gospel Singers anniversary program. It's at the Mount Pilgrim Church. I forget if it's Missionary Baptist, but it's Mount Pilgrim Church in Greenville, Georgia. I've been attending for a number of years, and they have a nice piano there. I sometimes get to perform as well, and maybe if all goes well, I might contribute a couple of numbers. Who knows? In any case, looking forward to that. But now let's listen to some great gospel by Professor Harold Boggs, 1964. This is about as intense and beautiful as gospel can get. It's called I've Fixed It with Jesus.

This one was too bad. She bring another man in the very yard. This one was too bad. Suffering, I cannot get a kiss. Tell me if this one is stupidness. And every time I ask for a date, the woman telling me straight, Sugar Mel, I love you, darling, not tonight. So help me bless, I love you, darling, not tonight. I told me pa, I love you, he was

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The way she fit she face like a crystal bear. I know she didn't care. She treat me with contempt and with scorn, as if I'm a donkey I was born. And if I only asked for a

0: It's the peasant who I saw leaving the city, who disappeared into the crowd with Cusco in the back of his cart. He must have taken him back to his village, so if we find the village, we find him, and if we find him, we find Cusco. Oh, yeah.
1: It's WEGL Auburn.
2: And it's exactly 9 o'clock. It's Dr. Hepcat here with you on the Golden Oldies program. Every Tuesday night in the summer edition, we have a three-hour show. So instead of signing off, we're going on for another hour. Yay! All right, in the Golden Oldies. We just heard a couple of Calypso numbers from just before the break. I mean, before the station ID. We heard from Trinidad. That was Lord Melody. And his real name was Fitzroy Alexander. But in any case, Lord Melody from 1960 approximately with Not Tonight. A rather difficult girlfriend, I must say. And before that, the Percenti Brothers out of the Bahamas from 1953 with Oh Liza, See Me Here. And if you listen closely, those lyrics were semi-naughty. Oh Liza, we're going to break down the iron bedstead. Yes, okay. And now let's go to Jamaica for Nora Dean with Must Get a Man. A couple more Calypso numbers here before we get back to good old rock and roll.

Well, they sue me for a child next week is the case. 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Murder in the place. Well, they sue me for a child next week is the case. Well, I tell you, my father never mind me. He run away since I am been on my belly. This maintenance business is only style. The Lord provide for every woman to mind her child. That's why I am paying, still I am paying. Put me in jail, do it like let me in pain. Cow does mind the calf, goat mind the kitty. And every woman have a right to mind she baby, yes, Well, I can't understand, while all this kind of burden should fall on man. Well, let me tell you, the way they does do, as if women do not get the pleasure to, and the magistrate.

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Her mother told me why it born that way. The girl was drinking milk of magnesia every day. That's why I ain't paying. Put me in jail, bust me head, claim me a pain. 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And every woman have a right to

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But when they meet in me, well, they have to moan. For if it resemble me,

0: More Soul Than You Can Control. That's the Squires from 1955 with Cindy, spelled with an S, like sin. I don't know what was going on, if that was on purpose or an error, but in any case, that's what it says on the record label. Cindy by the Squires. Very nice. The Moonglows before that, real classic from 1954, Sincerely. And we heard a couple of calypsos before that, both found in Jamaica. Lord Composer and the Silver Seas Hotel Orchestra about 1954, Maintenance, which is about not wanting to pay child support. If you listen closely to the lyrics, there's some pretty saucy stuff going on there. And before that, Nora Dean with out of Jamaica, also with Must Get a Man. All right, just a reminder, the request number is 844-WEGL, 844-9345, area code 334. It's about 13 minutes past 9, so we've got some public service announcements, and we will return with more Golden Oldies.
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0: .915 is the time. You're tuned to WEGL Auburn FM 91.1. And yes, it's the daddy of the radio, the boss of the hot sauce. I'm talking about me, Dr. Hepcat, the host of the Golden Oldies program. Have had the privilege of hosting the show for 28 years. Yeah, May of 1998. And I do hope to go at least a little bit longer. The request number is 844-WEGL 844-9345, area code 334. And let's see what we've got coming up next. Well, Bill Justice on the Sun Record label, he was a sax player and a band leader. He had the original version of a great instrumental of 1957 titled Raunchy, but there were several other versions, and this is one of the other versions when, sorry Bill, but I think this one, in my opinion at least, is a little bit better. I'm talking about Ernie Freeman. Bill Justice, by the way, Bill was a saxophone player, whereas Ernie Freeman was a piano and also keyboard in general, you know, organ as well, but piano player. So it's the Ernie Freeman combo on Imperial from 1957, their version or his version of Raunchy. Let's go cruising in my 55 Chevy, yeah.

Yes, the lovely Laverne Baker from 1954, the original version of Tweedly D. And before that, we heard one of the remakes, but an excellent one, in my opinion. Pee Wee King, coming from the world of country, he redid it in 1955. Before that, Linda Brannan from 1957, I Want to Be There. Linda Brannan recorded a handful of records all in 1957, maybe four or five, and they all are good. I don't know whatever happened to her. She should have been a star, or at least made some more records. She was from Louisiana, but that's about all I know about Linda Brannan. And before that, the Ernie Freeman Combo's version of Raunchy from 1957. See, time now is 26 minutes past 9, so taking us up to station identification and public service announcements. Let's listen to the Crescendos. This was a group of high school guys in Tennessee. I believe they're out of Nashville. They had this one big Nashville, no intention to rhyme there. But in any case, a big hit in 1957, Oh, Julie, the Crescendos.

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0: 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It's WEGL Auburn FM 91.1. I'm Dr. Hepcat. It's the Golden Oldies program, Tuesdays from 7 to 10 p.m., and we play rock and roll, rhythm and blues, and ancestors and cousins such as gospel, blues, and country. And if you were tuned in a little while ago, West Indian Calypso now and then as well from about 1945 to 63. If there's something you would like to hear from those genres and that era, the number is 844-WEGL, 844-9345, area code 334. Okay, let's listen now to the Rhythm Casters on the Accello record label of 1957, Oh My Darling.

0: Dean Barlow and the Crickets from 1953 in the JD, spelled J-A-Y-D-E-E, JD record label. 1953, Milk and Gin. What a combo. I don't know if you tuned in 2 or 3 weeks ago. I played Wilbert Harrison, actually, in the same year with a different song called Coconut Milk and Gin. Any case, before that, we heard from Mildred Page with the Eddie Wilcox Orchestra from 1955, Don't You Be Too Hasty, Baby. Ray Charles, before that, in piano and vocals, 1955, big hit in the 56, Hallelujah, I Love Her So. And we start off with a Rhythm Casters, 1957, Oh, My Darling. All right, it's time now at 9:43 for some public service announcements, and we'll return for the final, what is it, maybe 13 or 15 minutes left of the Golden Oldies program for this week. Stay tuned.
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The Checkers on King Records from 1953, their inspired version of the White Cliffs of Dover. Must say, the great lead voice there, a deep bass voice of Bill Brown on lead. And that's the version of the song that actually inspired me to learn my own little version on the piano of White Cliffs of Dover. All right, now it's time for a little gospel power by the hour. Before the show ends, we want to squeeze in a couple more great old gospel numbers. Let's listen to the Drinkard Singers now from 1958. Lord, I Want to Be a Christian.

Louisiana Lannis from 1956 with the Tongue Twister Boogie. And before that, a couple of great gospel numbers. Vance Tiny Powell with the Paramount Gospel Singers out of the San Francisco area from 1955 with Mother. And right before that, the Drinkard Singers from 1958, Lord, I Want to Be a Christian. All right, folks, it's been fun, but I got to run. I've got about 3 minutes left. Just a quick reminder that I'll do my best to be here next week, but be aware there is a soccer match. This is in connection to the coming of the World Cup soccer tournament to the USA. There'll be a soccer match between Argentina and Iceland next Tuesday, and this is basically for those of us who are regular employees. It's not exactly convenient. I won't be able to stay parked in my usual convenient, relatively convenient parking space, but I'll do my best to park. You know, find a parking space kind of off campus. But more importantly, there may be possibility that I might not be able to do the show because this building, the Student Center, Milton Student Center building, will be shutting down at 3 o'clock. I'm going to do my best to get here before 3 if they allow me in. I've got my employee ID, etc. But in any case, if they allow me in, and I don't mind waiting those 4 hours to host the Golden Oldies at 7, but just in case there's no show, you'll know why. It's because of this massive, major international soccer game that's been scheduled here on campus exactly a week from today. In the hope, though, that I'll see you next, or virtually see you, or hear, or you can hear me next week, hopefully you can tune in from 7 to 10 right here on FM 91.1. I'll leave you now with Jerry Lee Lewis on Sun Records on piano and vocals from 1958, Bonnie B. Remember, it's nice to be important, but it's more important to be nice.

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0: Here, Weagle, we love music, and so do you. That's a given, of course. But did you know Auburn has a whole DIY scene? Don't worry if you haven't, because we've got a whole hour with nothing but bands from right here on the plains. Every day from 1 to 2, we're playing music exclusively from our local music scene. 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Who knows? 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

0: 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That job and the home loan benefits I got from the Army National Guard helped me buy my first house. 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

night is a thief's song, poet wrote. It steals the colors for the day. It's kind of pretty if you like birds. For my dog, the night seconds are cool. Because there are colors at night. The burning red of passion, the angry green of jealousy, and the ugly, terrifying black of fear.

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We put our hoods on our heads at the train station. We threw rocks into the river. The river underneath the train tracks. And when the train came, it was so big and powerful. When it came into the riddle station, I wanted

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1: What should I do?
0: Eat breakfast.
1: What should I do?
0: Eat lunch.
1: What should I do?
0: Eat dinner.
1: What should I do?
0: Go to bed.
1: Where can I go?
0: Go to the store.
1: Where can I go?
0: Apply.

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Almost always something happening in Ohio.

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I faintly heard this.

But you know he loves you, and he doesn't mean to cause you pain. Please listen to him. It's not too late. 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
7: 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The Tigers take down the Kentucky Wildcats. Thurston, they've done it.
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3: Did you know there are 35 places around the world named Auburn? Three of them are in Australia, and 31 are right here in the United States. Out of those, 9 Auburns are in the South. 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But what truly sets us apart? We're home to the first land-grant university in the South, Auburn University. 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
1: So, you'll talk to her about this, but not me. Marcia Gay Harden?

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0: My name is the official bard of Baldwin County, and I just recorded a Weagle session here at WEGL 91.1 FM. 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I won't get mad at you if you don't. Bye!
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0: 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It's amazing how strong that song was.
1: Music is powerful, man. 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It makes anyone want to get up and get their knees going. 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Boom, ba, boom, ba, boom.
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3: College majors.
4: College majors. So, yeah, it's Camp War Eagle season, so we are...
3: It sure is.
4: Yeah. For better or for worse.
3: For better or for worse. If you're Aaron and me, it's for better.
4: Yeah.
3: We are very busy.
4: Yeah.
3: Drinking Camp War Eagle.
4: Yeah, because Mackenzie's doing all her fancy student center work stuff.
3: I am.
4: And I get to recruit the next generation of Weaglers.
3: Very Yay. True. Which I hope that we're able to draw in a good crowd because we got a lot of,
4: We lost a lot of heavy hitters.
3: A lot of people are leaving. Yeah. So we're going to
4: I got
3: need
4: sad
3: some
4: about
3: ones.
4: That the other night. Somewhere in my journal, there's like a scrawling... That I was sad.
3: Oh, yeah.
4: What are you going to do?
3: What can you do?
4: Well, did you see the thing that Sam and Mary drew?
3: No.
4: I think I sent you the picture.
3: Wait, you did send me the picture. It's so sweet.
4: It's like, I can't read it from here. My new glasses, shout out.
3: Oh, shout out to the
4: I
3: new
4: can't,
3: glasses.
4: I can't read. I don't know if I could have read that far either way, but it's like, we love Weagle.
3: Yeah.
4: Yeah, and it's Abby.
3: So we are currently Camp War Eaglin. Mm-hmm. Mostly, that means talking to a lot of people with a lot of varied interests.
4: Yes.
3: And who want to join a bunch of different majors.
4: Yep.
3: What does that mean, Aaron? What does that mean to you?
4: Let's see. Okay, honestly, for our Camp War Eagle stuff, we never really heard anything about anyone's majors.
3: No, that's fair.
4: For that, we heard, all we got was like, oh, I'm in journalism. Like, that's
3: yeah.
4: so cool.
3: Yeah.
4: Stay
3: then,
4: here.
3: Then
4: stay
3: you
4: here,
3: are where
4: please.
3: You need to be, exactly. Yeah.
4: But,
3: yeah, which... Mm. If you are interested in joining Weagle, not to pitch.
4: Shameless promo.
3: Shameless promo. We do take everybody, even if you're not a journalism major.
4: Yes.
3: You don't have to be in journalism or writing or English or anything. It doesn't matter.
4: No.
3: Like, for example, I am in business and hospitality.
4: Oh, yeah. I think that's something kind of important to say, that both of us have changed our majors.
3: We sure have.
4: So
3: I added a major. I didn't really change my major.
4: I think you changed your major.
3: No, I'm double majoring.
4: Oh, so I'm just fake.
3: Yeah, you're just fake.
4: Oh, well, thanks,
3: you could
4: man.
3: Do better. I'm just kidding.
4: Well, what are you going to do?
3: Not anything.
4: Yeah. I sent this one thing to Sam. It was like, oh, yeah, when you can't store any actual useful information. It's just all the random nonsense stuff. And then I was like, I sent it to him. I was like, that's why you change your major to the random nonsense stuff, where that's useful.
3: Right.
4: For like all, because all the stuff in here is useful now, you know?
3: Yeah. Mm-hmm. No, I'm there.
4: Yeah. So.
3: So.
4: I guess the first one.
3: Without further ado.
4: Yeah. Do you want to bring us into this one?
3: No, you go ahead.
4: Okay. So the first one, representing the psychology major, is Where Is My Mind by Pixies.
5: Stop.

0: That was "Where's My Mind" by Pixies. That caught us off guard a little bit. Like,
1: yeah, right.
0: That's my.
1: We were like, "Oh, it's over. That's interesting," and then it just kept going.
0: Well, it was even funnier. I said, "Like, oh yeah, we got 15 seconds left," and then it cut. I don't know, and then it did the whatever. So
1: that was for the psych majors out there.
0: Yes.
1: Also, shout out to neuroscience, which is what Paxton is doing, which
0: she used to
1: take a lot of psych classes as well.
0: I don't know if I knew her major.
1: Yeah, she's a neuro. Shout out. It's pretty cool.
0: I feel like I've definitely heard that before. I was like, oh my god, that's so cool.
1: Yeah.
0: And it just
1: one just, in one year out the other. Yeah. That's normal.
0: Yeah.
1: I couldn't tell you like the majors of any of your friends except for the ones who I know are in engineering. But I can tell you which one.
0: Oh. Which one?
1: Like which kind of engineering? I'm assuming Mechie, but I don't know.
0: I think so, yeah.
1: You don't even know. See, that's what I'm talking about.
0: I think James is civil. Matthew and Michael are mech.
1: I didn't know James was in engineering.
0: He was.
1: Shout out to James.
0: Hi, James.
1: Hi, James.
0: He called me the other week, and then I was doing something, and I called him back, and he didn't pick up.
1: Wow.
0: I know.
1: I think that's really funny when you play phone tag with people. Mm. I do that with my mom all the time. I'll be like, she'll call me, I'll call her back 10 seconds later, and then she won't pick up. And I'm like, I know you're holding your phone. Like, there's no way you were like, oh, she didn't answer. Let me put down my phone and, leave. Mm. But she does every time. Shout out to my mom.
0: What I'll do, I'll, have a list of people I need to call, and I'll, call one person, they didn't answer, I'll go to the next person.
1: Oh, that's smart. Okay. You have a system.
0: Well, no, but then it's like, oh, if they call me back while I'm on the phone with this person, then
1: it's
0: too late. Then I have to be like, I'll just wait.
1: Yeah.
0: And then call them back later.
1: Yeah. Mm-hmm. That's interesting. That's funny. But,
0: yeah. So, this next one. This is one that where one of us actually is.
1: Oh, is it?
0: Yeah. This is yours.
1: Oh, no. One of yours. This is one of mine. This is the one I start. Okay, so I am in business. Technically business administration, but at Auburn it's called business management.

0: to the business school, so they also get a lot of slack, and I don't agree with
1: that. I think finance is the same boat, right?
0: More or less. But then you also have, like, the finance bros, and the
1: I get you.
0: They always are at parties. Everybody's always partying. Like, we don't do homework. We don't have, like, we have coloring pages, like, that kind of stuff. And sometimes I'll be like, man, people hate on the business school too much. And then I go to class, and I'm like, oh, never mind.
1: Do you remember, this was back during the actual semester, that game that I had on my computer, like, where you draw... That Alex showed
0: Yeah.
1: I was playing that one day. This week, Sam was over. Not Weagle Sam, but the Texas Sam. He was like, is that business major homework? He thought I was doing homework. It is, for those who don't know, it was just like a little connect the dot type thing.
0: Yeah, but it was like a spaceship.
1: Was like you were a spaceship and you could only move X amount of spots. And
0: it was really funny.
1: It was fun.
0: It was a good game.
1: It was great. I still need to like buy that.
0: But yeah, I messed with a little bit of business slander. Because,
1: Yeah.
0: So this is all about making money.
1: Yes.
0: What's this song?
1: So this next one, I feel like this one fits with, you know, the stereotype and, like, the, you know, money.
0: Yes.
1: And whatnot. This is The Spins by Mac Miller.
2: Dope like that, Jerm. Oh, hi. Welcome back to Kids. Follow your dreams. Yeah.

0: That was The Spins by Mac Miller. I haven't listened to much Mac Miller, honestly.
1: Honestly, me neither.
0: I think I did buy one of his records because it was on sale at Target, and I was like, okay, this is how I'm going to make myself listen to him.
1: Nope.
0: I never listened to it.
1: You have so many records, I feel like they would get lost.
0: Mm-hmm. I think it's on my shelf. It's on my home shelf, actually.
1: Yeah.
0: It didn't make it through the college purge.
1: That's funny.
0: You know, what can you do?
1: Having a record collection is so just Weagle core.
0: I think so.
1: We have a record collection here.
0: We do.
1: Some people play exclusively records on their shows, yeah. Which I think is awesome.
0: Shout out Dr. Hepcat.
1: Yeah, shout out Dr. Hepcat.
0: And I think Charlie, as the, I forget, like DIY or whatever. I forget what
1: yeah.

0: I think
1: he's
0: yeah.
1: doing primarily records.
0: That's fun.
1: Which is fun. I know Sam and Mary did M&S Unplugged one summer.
0: Okay.
1: You heard about that?
0: No.
1: That was part of their flip phone summer.
0: Wait.
1: They went an entire summer
0: that's
1: not using
0: awesome.
1: Cell phones.
0: I need to get on that. I'm so addicted to my phone.
1: That's what I say. We're just the next Sam and Mary in all facets.
0: Oh my gosh, wait.
1: Like for...
0: Who's who? Am I Sam and you're Mary or vice versa?
1: See, that's what we ended on, which I think
0: yeah,
1: that's what we said.
0: I think that checks out more.
1: Which is funny because, like, I don't, do you know the lore that I'm Sam's son?
0: Yeah.
1: That's fact now, I guess.
0: Yeah. Partially because of the hair.
1: Well, and then there's, I think I'm also, didn't we say I'm like Mary's cousin or brother?
0: Brother or cousin, yeah.
1: Because that one time.
0: My profile picture for you now is that picture that I took of y'all to prove that you look so similar.
1: I see. That's funny.
0: That was on Weagle Day. Hashtag
1: I know.
0: Weagle
1: Day. I was thinking about that the other day. We never put it on the Instagram to get the public's consensus.
0: Oh, yeah.
1: Because we put the other prompt or the other polls. We just never put that one.
0: We didn't. You're right. Oh, well.
1: Oh, well.
0: Weagle Day was
1: maybe
0: fun.
1: We'll put it on Spotlight Instagram, maybe.
0: We got to get back on track.
1: We do.
0: We're going to talk about Weagle Day. It's
1: oh.
0: June.
1: Very much past. So, this one.
0: This one.
1: We thought this is a little bit silly. A little bit, you know, some dark, edgy humor.
0: Okay.
1: I hated that. I'm sorry. Thanks.
0: That's funny.
1: So this one's for liberal arts majors.
0: Oh, yeah.
1: Yeah.
0: I actually don't... Okay, I feel like it's important to note. I actually don't have the list of songs that we're playing right now.
1: Oh.
0: So maybe we'll figure that out during this one.
1: Yeah, okay.
0: I have no idea what's coming next.
1: Because she deleted Instagram.
0: I'm just as surprised as you guys.
1: Oh.
0: Awesome.
1: But yeah, so this was originally, we had I Had a Dream, or I Had a Dream.
0: I Had a Dream. I Have a Dream.
1: I Have a Dream from Tangled, but...
0: The original Disney animations motion picture.
1: Whoa, that one's great. But we decided to do something else that's, you know, a little bit more of like a... Not to say an actual song. I hate when people say that about musical stuff. Because there are musical songs I like.
0: Sure.
1: But, like, you know, this is a very
0: It's not from a Disney movie.
1: Yeah. This one.
0: It's also very stereotypical.
1: Yeah. This next one is Money by The Drums.

0: That was Money by The Drums. 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
3: Yay.
4: And you're also going to have a major.
3: And you're also going to be in Weagle, right?
4: Right.
3: Right.
4: Right. Right.
3: I was talking to someone when we were tabling. It's like, Camp Weagle tabling is fun, but we can't be as like outwardly obnoxious as we are on the concourse.
4: On the Haley concourse?
3: That was,
4: yeah.
3: So you didn't get to walk by for the Lumineers thing. That was so funny. That was so much fun.
4: I love it.
3: It was great.
4: Just like yelling at people.
3: Yeah. It's like, man, I understand. Like, I get why I never stop at tables now.
4: Yes.
3: Like,
4: yes.
3: That's what I look like.
4: Yes.
3: It's fine when I do it.
4: I table for the New Media Club. Mm-hmm. Shameless plug once again. And anytime anybody is wearing a shirt that has a movie on it, which, by the way, is often, mm-hmm. I'll be like, is that from the Barbie movie? You better come visit our table. And every time they look like, please stop to me.
3: I want to, as part of like Weagle, like marketing and like social media stuff, I really want to do, we did this, or I say we, Royal We as in Weagle, did it once on TikTok where you go up to people in band shirts, like name three songs.
4: That's crazy.
3: It's a little funny, but it is a little
4: it's
3: annoying,
4: funny,
3: but it's funny.
4: But I feel like if you were filming it, they would know it was a joke.
3: Yeah.
4: So that's really funny. Mm-hmm. I love it.
3: Yeah. All right, so this next one is a little on the nose, this next one.
4: Yeah.
3: You know which one it is, right?
4: I actually don't, because we actually didn't talk about it like we said we were going to.
3: If you check your text, I sent you a
4: did
3: picture.
4: Did you send me a
3: I
4: text?
3: I did send you a picture.
4: You're the best. Thank
3: Thanks,
4: you
3: man.
4: So much.
3: But okay,
4: yes,
3: so this
4: I
3: one,
4: do know this one.
3: Yeah. So engineering. That's
4: this one is really funny.
3: Hot ticket item.
4: We are hardcore making fun of these majors. I love it.
3: It's fine.
4: No, I love it.
3: Yeah, it's great. But so, yeah, engineering. That's the one I swapped out of. I'm free.
4: Yeah, been freed.
3: I've been freed. And this one, we were going to do some, like, classic rock. Figure we could rope it in with geology, too.
4: Uh-huh.
3: But we decided to not because this one's funnier.
4: This one is funny.
3: Because I don't know how many times when I was in engineering class, people would be like, oh, yeah, I got 2 hours of sleep last night because I was cooped up in brown copal all
4: uh-huh.
3: night working on a project.
4: Mm-hmm. And I feel like the funny thing about engineering majors mm-hmm. is... you watch them slowly lose any sorts of morality or ethics as they go throughout their college careers.
3: Yeah.
4: And then they graduate and it's like, you can just give them any job and they are just so thankful.
3: I love
4: so
3: the pictures where it's like, for colleges who still do ID cards, it's like
4: yes.
3: freshman year and then senior year, there's like no light in their eyes. They have a like massive beard.
4: Yeah, they look like they've been in a cave for 20 years. It's so funny.
3: It's great.
4: Shout out to the engineers. Y'all are working really hard.
3: Mm-hmm. But you want to tell us this next song?
4: This next song is Ain't No Rest for the Wicked by Cage the Elephant.

0: That was Angel. Wait.
1: Wait.
0: Sorry.
1: Welcome back to
0: that. That scared me. Where are we?
1: That was Ain't No Rest for the Wicked by Cage the Elephant.
0: Yeah.
1: Excuse our ramblings. You know what's funny about this next one?
0: What's funny about this next one?
1: Is you've told me probably 10 times what major this one is supposed to correlate to, and I'm assuming it's journalism.
0: Yeah, it's me.
1: Okay, good. I was like, I don't know. I don't remember what we said.
0: Another little behind-the-scenes thing. Our first idea was Everybody Talks by Neon Trees.
1: That would have been a good one.
0: That one was funny.
1: We've been trying to play that song for forever.
0: Yeah. But alas. I was going to say something. I forgot.
1: It's gone. I don't know.
0: It's gone forever.
1: It's gone forever.
0: Tell
1: us about Roddy.
0: Roddy? Okay, so this is off his first album, 2020, which came out in 2019, I think. Also, did you know he was in Post Animal?
1: What's that?
0: Another band.
1: Oh, well, there you go.
0: That was in 2017 before his acting took off, and they just recently did like a reunion thingy.
1: Aw, that's fun.
0: But, yeah, so Roddy, it's off his first album, and it's like, I think, to him, it's about, like, you know, like, going through big changes in your life, and something, and da-da-da-da-da. I don't remember. I looked it up before this.
1: This one's all like, personal and sweet from Aaron.
0: Oh,
1: Aaron's
0: it is?
1: Love
0: oh.
1: letter to what? Journalism.
0: You're going to say to Joe.
1: To Joe as well,
0: to
1: obviously.
0: Joe himself. But, yeah, this whole album's really good. I think his, I said this to Garrett once. I was like, okay, is this a hot take? He was like, that this is his best, like, most underrated album? He was like, that is the mildest take I've ever heard. Love that.
1: Love Garrett.
0: But, yeah. What do you want to bring us to the next one?
1: This one is Roddy by Joe.

0: That was Roddy by Joe. I, like, forgot the name of the song.
1: LOL.
0: Yeah. Well, we spoiled it, the next song, unfortunately.
1: Did we?
0: Did you not hear that? when we came out of the last one, when we came out of whatever we were doing last, Sabrina said hi, and it scared me.
1: Oh, I didn't realize that was what that had happened. That's really funny.
0: That's funny. But yeah, so this one's your other major.
1: The next one is my major.
0: Do you want to give us a little background?
1: So I'm in hospitality. In hospitality, there's three kinds, and I'm in event management, and I love it. It's my job.
0: Yeah.
1: It's my job. It's my
0: job.
1: Life. I love it. It is like, so I did theater in high school, and it's a very good, like, you did theater in high school too. I don't want to hear it.
0: Arguably.
1: And I, it's been a really nice transition from like having just business, which is a very practical major.
0: Mm-hmm.
1: To something a little bit more creative and fun.
0: Mm.
1: So, yeah. For this, we're going to be playing House Tour by Sabrina Carpenter.

0: Are you coming in or what?
1: That was House Tour by Sabrina Carpenter. Did you watch the music video for that?
2: No, I don't think I have, actually.
1: It was fun. It's, I think she and, like, I don't, probably celebrities, I don't know. Like, I don't remember. But, like, they're like, posing as, like, a, I don't remember if it was, like, a pest, in, like, a rodent pest inspector or just whatever.
2: Oh, that's cute.
1: And they pretty much, like, infiltrate a millionaire's mansion and just ransack it.
2: Oh,
1: just,
2: my
1: like,
2: gosh. That's
1: they
2: so fun.
1: Party it up for a weekend and then steal everything.
2: I feel like she always has the most creative visuals in her shows and on her
1: Music videos are
2: funny.
1: I saw a thing like comparing a show from Emails I Can't Send to one now, and there's a thing she tried to do like a balloon drop, and you know how they have it in like the huge nets?
2: Yeah.
1: It just all like as one piece.
2: Oh.
1: The whole net just came down. She's like, oh.
2: Bless her heart.
1: It was funny. But yeah.
2: Which is kind of funny, especially considering now a lot of her songs or a lot of her visuals are based on her making mistakes. You know what I mean? It's just kind of fun.
1: Like that, like the one Grammys thing. That
2: like
1: was really
2: Grammys
1: funny.
2: Like the Grammys thing.
1: Yeah.
2: She like kept going down the stairs. And then like, I mean, the very start of her show is them like finding her and she's not dressed and she's not ready. And she's like.
1: And then, well, they have the bit with the mic too when it's always too high.
2: Yes, it's always too high for her to get. Yeah, that kind of stuff.
1: But yeah, this next one that we're going for is another pretty big Auburn major. One that we're kind of, are we known for it?
2: I would say we are.
1: I think
2: what
1: I was looking
2: about,
1: we have like this one of the best programs in the country. I know two people who are in this major. I think that's all.
2: Yeah, I know. We're talking about vets, right?
1: Yeah, veterinary.
2: So I know a lot of wildlife sciences majors, including Jules. Shout out. And also because a lot of the wildlife majors have to take hospitality classes. So I've had a lot of classes.
1: That's because Dylan is in a wildlife thing and he has to take hospitality.
2: Yeah. So there's a few of those classes. I've met quite a few. They're all great people, honestly. Mm. Super outdoorsy, obviously.
1: That tracks.
2: Just fun. I've never met a vet major or wildlife sciences major that I don't like.
1: Mm.
2: Good people.
1: Mm-hmm. So this one, this is both in title and in vibe of, like, the artist. It's one by Noah Kahn. And so he's very vet core, I think.
2: I agree.
1: Yeah. So this is Animal by Noah Kahn.

0: So, who's going to do what? Flashlights?
1: Nowhere to be found.
0: Emergency supply kits?
2: Not packed.
0: What about blankets?
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0: Emergency water?
2: Not a drop.
0: Perfect. 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
1: On Jones' house.
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0: And I'll be waiting here wondering where you all are. 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
8: Oh my gosh, I almost said pool party. I'm making a poster right now for Camp War Eagle that's for pool parties. What is our... It's collegiate majors. Oh my gosh.
7: Get with the program.
8: I am not here right now. I'm at pool party.
7: Mackenzie at pool party.
8: I am. Mackenzie at pool party. My job is pool. I wish my job was pool.
7: This Barbie's job is pool.
8: Yes, very true.
7: Mm. All right, really side tangent. If you were a Barbie, what would your job be? In the sense of, like, knowing how Ken, his job is beach.
8: But the Barbies have real jobs. That's their whole thing.
7: I get. Oh, well, but you like, if we're going based on the same like convention, or like, do I not get?
8: So if I was a Ken doll, what would
7: if you were
8: job
7: a Ken?
8: Be?
7: I guess.
8: Oh my gosh, that's a hard question.
7: You'd boil your entire existence down to one thing.
8: I mean, I guess my job would be move chair, because that's literally all I do: move chair, move table.
7: Yeah.
8: Okay. My job is table.
7: Oh, okay. I think probably radio or music would be my job.
8: Yeah. My job is...
7: This Ken's job, is radio.
8: My job is playlist.
7: Yeah. Okay.
8: Okay.
7: So, next one. We're going into the medical field with pre-med and other ones.
8: Bio. Anything bio. That's like kind of just anything, honestly. Yeah.
7: This is another funny one that I found yesterday, I think. A couple days ago, I was looking at songs to play on my bass, and I remembered that They Might Be Giants exist.
8: What a good band, right?
7: Underrated band.
8: I would agree. Mm-hmm. Did you know that they wrote the Mickey Mouse Clubhouse theme song?
7: I don't know if I did.
8: It's really funny.
7: Did you know? I feel they've written so much stuff.
8: They have. I mean, they've also just existed for forever, I feel like.
7: I know they wrote the Other Father song in Coraline. I feel like that's a pretty common one to know. I always think of when they did kids' songs for a bit, the I Am a Paleontologist.
8: Uh-huh.
7: That's a great one. I think that one's funny. But, yeah, so... From this one for medical stuff by They Might Be Giants, here is Dr. Worm.
9: Here we go. This song is called Dr. Worm.

0: That was Dr. Worm by They Might Be Giants. So we have to skip one for time, but honorable mention, very honorable mention.
1: Yes.
0: For our education majors out there.
1: We love you guys.
0: Contrary to what the song says that we were going to play.
1: Yeah. Teacher, please don't leave those kids alone. They need your help.
0: Yeah. Our first choice was ABC by Jackson 5.
1: Which would have been super cute.
0: It would have been awesome. That was like off-rip, I had that one.
1: Yeah, that was awesome.
0: Yeah, we were going to play another Brick in the Wall.
1: Which is also a good one.
0: Uh-huh. But, you know, to end it, we're going to take a little bit of time to, you know, welcome, honor what will be the class of 2032? No, that's not 31.
1: 30? Because we're 28, and the people below us are 29, and then the next group is 30.
0: Yes.
1: So they're 30.
0: Yeah, so the upcoming group will be the class of 2030.
1: Very exciting.
0: Oy.
1: I know. Kind of makes you want to throw up in your mouth a little bit.
0: A little bit. But, yeah, so I think this is a very good one that will never be allowed to be played in the car. Mackenzie's car.
1: Vienna?
0: Yeah.
1: Yeah, it will. I do
0: have carnoids?
1: Oh, a lot of Billy Joel songs do about this one.
0: Okay, well, do you want to introduce this one again?
1: This is Vienna by Billy Joel.

What's happening, you all? This is Kyrie Allen Lee, Walt, and Ginger Woltos, endowed professor of practice and director of commercial music here at Auburn University. We just got out of our Weagle sessions, you all, so listen out for those soulful songs. 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So check us out, you all. Over and out.

0: Okay, so, Sarah, I'm dropping you off at Emily's?
1: Yep.
0: And Josh, you're going to...
2: Soccer, Dad. Soccer practice.
0: Right. Oh, by the way, I just wanted to let you know when I pick you both up, I'll be wearing my short shorts.
2: What?
1: No!
0: Yep, and my dorky dad hat, and I'm gonna do my dad dance for all your friends. They'll love it!
1: Seriously? Why?
0: Because I like my short shorts. 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
1: See, all buckled.
0: Good choice. 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
1: No!
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5: collegiate majors.
4: Yay, but it's all over now. It's all over.
5: The majors we covered were business, engineering, hospitality, education, sort of... liberal arts, did I say journalism?
4: Nope.
5: Veterinary sciences, and that's all of them, right? Or am I missing one?
4: We should be missing two.
5: Two? No, one of them was Vienna.
4: Okay, and then, oh!
5: Wait, no, we did have 10 songs, so there were, I missed.
4: Yeah, you're missing.
5: Oh, no. Business. I already said business.
4: You said business? Did you say, where's, my phone's all the way over there.
5: No, we don't get to look. We don't get to look.
4: Okay,
5: Oh, my goodness.
4: Oh, wait. I act like I psych. Unintentionally. Yeah, psych. And there's is it just more. Psych?
5: I think there is one more.
4: I'm cheating. I don't know. I think we might have had all of them. I might have miscounted.
5: That's okay. And okay. We also welcome all of the new students.
4: I know.
5: Happy Camp War Eagle season.
4: So hype. But yeah, I think that's all we have for y'all today.
5: It's been fun.
4: So, yeah, we'll see y'all in a week. Mm-hmm. Have a great week, safe weekend, and all that.
5: Bye.
4: Anything else? Bye. Oh, I have to hit the button. Bye.